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1: Nine,
0: 97 is going to be a red Honda that ran out of gas. She's going to be blocking the right lane. I have matching route as well.

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1: How's everyone?
0: Just be advised for the signal 18 I put out earlier that's maps and routes to I-10 east of the 214. St. Charles is sending EMS for the driver because her blood pressure is up.

0: 3-1 to St. John Union, 12 for 99. Action West is a 203. It's going to be a dark race sedan. Louisiana 28-545. Juliet Yankee Zulu. Coming out of lanes, no caller.
1: I got it.

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0: 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I'll be going to 737 AO Lane.
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0: Traffic stop 90 east at Shrewsbury on 376 Golf Yankee Tango, 376 Golf Yankee Tango on a Genesis G70 white.
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0: febrero.
1: Está bien.
0: One traffic stop, US 90B, upper level eastbound at the south exit with Louisiana Zulu 733987 at Z733987, black Chevy Silverado. Also ahead of me, just 20 just occurred. About to get out with them after.
1: 10-4.

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0: Next up from Louisiana Zulu, 438-796Z, 438-796, it's a brown Chevy Silverado. We're going to be in a parking lot of Home Depot at Stomping US 90B.

0: 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Yeah.
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0: Carnival Records.

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0: Bravo 2.0.
1: Right,
0: Fremont and Travis, I want my detail. Subject went through the Travis on nearly striking the worker. Out of Louisiana, 946, Juliet, November, Kilo, 946, JNK. He's going to be on a Greyhound, of course. I'm cool.
1: Yeah.

0: Bro, if we're going to go to copy 170, my name and date of birth.
1: It's in the one.
0: First name, Kelly. K-E-L-L-Y. Last name, Bush, comma spelling. Date of birth going to be 2-9 of 1983. Last four of social is going to be 8027, 8027, black female.
1: 10-4.

0: Who's your B-24?
1: 1071.
0: Okay, Kelly Bush, -26, -29. She only has that class I, the expression of 6-4, 2031.
1: Send a CCH to me, please.
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1: Alright,
0: over here.
1: No, as well. What's the notes on that?
0: White male wearing a green shirt, khaki pants, standing on the bridge.
1: Devil.

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0: Be 86 degrees in total.
1: Be 86.
0: Traffic stop. Louisiana Plate. I-10 westbound. It's going to be right here at the Clearview. 227.4 on the Louisiana Plate. 602 Golf November Zulu. 602 GNZ on a Black Infinity.
1: 10-4.

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1: V25.
0: Traffic stop. LA-49 southbound turning on to 12th Street. Going to be out with Louisiana 44. Correction, Yankee 448471. Y448471 on a gray Toyota Tacoma.
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0: DI 10 westbound at Morrison with a Burgundy GFC Sierra. Louisiana plate, Zulu. 852253. Zulu 852253.
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0: LA 3018, that first half, Louisiana. Yankee 305-916. Y305-916. It's going to be a parade, Tacoma. 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
0: 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It's going to be a silver Infinity SUV.
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0: LA 3018, First Ave, Louisiana, 538. Echo Oscar Tango, 538. EOT. It's going to be a black Jeep 4x4. 10-4.

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0: LA 3018, that first half. Unknown 28, it's going to be a gray Hyundai SUV.
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0: for the brown Cadillac SUV and a white truck, no injuries or road blockage.
1: 10-4.

Entonces debo sentir ese sueño coincidente y franco. B20 is gonna be a black Dodge Ram and a silver Honda Civic. No, indeed.

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1: Are you horny?
0: GPS unit should be coming 10-8 at 7. I'll be around 10-6 in the meantime.
1: Okay, well.

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1: 205.
0: Morning, I'll be 10-8.
1: Okay, good morning. Be advised, we have a single 20 on CCC eastbound for a ramp in a Honda Civic 200.
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1: So.
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0: Here's one for another East Bank unit for 3128 Airline in Hickory. That's correct.
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0: 23 is going to be a Kia versus an Accord, no injuries or a blockage.

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din anii de Didas. 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It's going to be a Ford F-150, Texas license plate, Sierra Juliet Victor 6286, SJV 6286.

0: everyone's available. 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
1: So, 1B2020, a white man and a black charger. The driver of the white man stated that the driver of the black charger needed EMS, unknown injuries, no road blockage.

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1: PS 117?
0: I mean, 90 West, that Westish, with a white Dodge Hotshot, it's going to be Papa 288090, Papa 288090, Louisiana, portion. 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
0: Nani's gonna be a blue car and a white BMW and an engine and a roof.
1: Step 4. No, 44, I got that. B90, yeah, unit, you say you're going that way? Simple.

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0: 10-6 JP First District.
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0: Which one's DPS? C23 Cat 4? DPS is 23 Cat 4. Which one, Bravo 23 Cat 4?
1: Point three, he's got a reason.
0: Eco, what?

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1: DPS 211.
0: 211, it's going to be Silver Alpha Mode with no road blockage as a flat tire. I'm also getting an Aspen route.
2: Map 215 over. What direction was that? 90 westbound?
0: Yeah, 4 westbound.

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1: Here's 117.
0: Let me know, LaFalco at Betty with a great dump truck. Louisiana, Mike, 54955. Mike, 54955, CMB inspection.
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1: Bravo 6.
0: Yes, ma'am. Put me on a patrol follow-up. We'll be going to Troopdale area at 14201 New Genesee Road in Tickfaw under patrol item 26-174509.
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0: Gonna be out on LaFalco at commercial with a gray Ford F-150. Gonna be Charlie 979-022. Charlie 979-022. Gonna be a passenger traffic stop.
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0: Vehicle is located US 90B eastbound, milepost 6. Can you make sure Matthew is on route?
1: Don't worry, Matthew 59.
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1: 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Normal 49.
0: US 61 and LNA Road. US 61 and LNA Road on Louisiana Temtec 22201351. Black Blue Buick SUV.
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1: Hey, debris in the roadway was at 9, US 90B eastbound, 49.9. It was removed to the left shoulder, 10-8.

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0: Veterans and Independents on Louisiana Temp Tag 213-16554. Black Honda Civic.
1: Tell.

officials have at least making it for an unknown unconfirmed tower for a white Ram pickup with a trailer license plate Charlie 982452 with bags falling out of the truck into the river.

0: seen anything else. Can you show me and Rice 100 veterans to drop all some plates?
1: So,

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1: V6.
0: Get reports of a ladder or something in the roadway, I-10 East.
1: 10-4, we have mapping route.
0: In the right lane.
1: 10-4, we have mapping route.
0: All right, I moved it out of roadway. BNAG is on the right shoulder.

0: you're going to the devil. You think it for an ATV, Clearview, and Fisher?
1: TS-73, Region Nova, what you got? I'm right here. Scenario.
0: It's going to be a white sedan stalled with the middle lane blocks.

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0: Me just wanted to know what you're thinking if you're feeling for the airline level.
1: Six, six.
0: I know an info, it's gonna be a Spanish speaking call. Hi, over there.

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1: You can separate me and Bravo 90 for the time being, and I'll be in route to that crash at Carolina Boulevard.
0: Cool.

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0: US 9 be east, just before Terry. I'll be out with the second 18. It's going to be on Louisiana 189, Juliet Victor Papa 189, JVP on a gray Pathfinder.
1: So,

0: regional ferries north.
1: Can I say, however, that this price seems to be able to get anywhere?
2: I know.
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I'm sorry.

0: 325 Avil, West 19th, 1320, West 9th, Manhattan.
1: Number 51, moving out.
0: Now, it's going to be a white 46 and a red 44. They're relocating to the Premier Carcer parking lot after they take pictures.
1: Oh.

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1: NOLA 51.
0: Those two vehicles are going to be close to the median on the eastbound side of it.
1: Hey,
2: 85 and 51, we tell them to relocate the vehicles to the parking lot in front of the dealership.
0: Yeah, well.

0: Yeah, it's hard to reach at home. Did the second thing at Manhattan and West Bank Express, or is that Beachwood?
1: No, the 51. Should be 97 in the area.
2: It's going to be in front of Premier Chrysler.

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0: US Army West, crouching east lower level at LA 3018. It's going to be Louisiana 412, Juliet Bravo Foxtrot 412, JBF on a gray Nissan Altima.
1: Oh.

0: 47, go ahead.
1: So my driver has a valid Class E license. It's going to be Louisiana Class I 01202800 on a Franklin Damia, black female.
0: Did it work there, man?

0: Is from Bravo 47. Virginia Franklin, 11-5-2001, Black Female, turn up of hour clock, B, Bravo, 125-745-57, 125-745-57, I'm attached to your deck.
1: Step 4.

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1: Nola 49.
0: Nola 49. It's going to be a gray Durango and a white Rogue. You know, injuries are nowhere at clockish.
1: Jump for it.

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1: Denied.
0: Gonna be at Highway 90 West at Avondale Gardens.
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0: Good afternoon, ma'am. 10-8, St. John late from 1400 to 1800. Starting mileage is going to be 18398. 18398.
1: Oh.

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1: 49
0: Street. 55 North at the 1, Mississippi Plate, Charlie Romeo Echo, 370, CRE 370. It's going to be a silver Jeep SUV.
1: Oh.

0: 349 Olive. 55 North at the 1, correction, at the 2. Columbia Alley, Louisiana, 932 Echo Golf Victor, 932 EGV. It's going to be a silver Mazda SUV.
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2: 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Louisiana disabled veteran plate 68123. 68123. It's a silver Lexus RC.
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1: Okay.
0: What's your injury code?
1: I wasn't able to get a look at him. They had pulled off as soon as we got here. That's what all the ambulance said. No 51 at Truby Desk. You get the next up. Let me know when you're ready to copy.
2: Yes, everyone.
1: 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RPH 546 on a blue Scion.

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1: Good.
0: 7 Delta Foxtrot Golf 507 DFG on a white Honda Accord.
1: So.
2: That's an 051.
0: Go ahead.
2: RJS.
0: Thank you.

0: 85 to the north of 51.
1: Go ahead. North 51.
0: I'm over here at UMC. Do you have any names on your two transport?

0: No, 51. Yes, I'm about to put the two names of the passengers that got transported to UMC in the CAT event.
1: 85 to 51, can you give me that over there? Need, I need the info so they can look them up.
0: Driver's going to be Byron Rena, and the passenger is going to be Mary Rena.
1: Last name? How do you spell last name? E-N-A?
2: No.
1: How do you spell the last name? Is it Romeo Echo Nancy Alpha?
0: Several.

0: She wants to be able to St. John, St. Charles, Jennifer, single 20, I-10 west at the T-12 point, please.
1: B-20.
0: B-20, it's going to be a box truck on its side in the left lane.
1: 10-4.
2: 49, already getting the main ride as well.
0: 10-4, it appears to be a single vehicle. Caller is advising that the wind pushed it over. Traffic's starting to slow down.

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0: Oh.

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0: 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Just be advised, it's going to take me a second. I have to make the flip out at Loyola, and it's probably about less than a tenth of a mile of visibility on the 12 mile.
1: No. Oh.

0: Hey, Freeman, you got an injury code yet?
1: Just rolled in, man. I'm about to give it to you in a second.
0: Thank you, bro.
1: Looking like C. Charlie at the worst.
0: You said C. Charlie at the worst?
1: Yeah, C. Charlie.
2: Thank you.
1: You know, I'm finishing the trauma room, and I'll let you know.

0: individual in the units en route to I-10 West is a 212.2. The driver is now complaining again of injuries to arm. Medical en route.
1: B-22-4.

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1: Yes, sir. Just for information, the queue is back to the 218 at the sun.
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1: Oh no, I'm sorry. 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My apologies.
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0: 3 Delta, clear you, Mac Unit 420.
1: 66
0: westbound, just before power, on the shoulder, white BMW, brown Toyota.
1: Temple.
0: 3 Delta, no. 52F is going to be for NOPD.
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0: 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If you could put me out US 90 B East at Louisiana, I'm out with a black Jeep in middle lane.
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1: That's a new one.
0: Tyson West at Powers, not only is 20i, the driver of the white BMW, requesting EMS for chest pain and difficulty breathing. We're getting notified.
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0: what is in the area we're trying to look for these vehicles
1: no.
2: TS-83 who's your name?
1: TS-73.
2: Vehicle being pushed off the roadway. All lanes are open. I'm 10-7, ma'am. You can sign me off. Thank you.
1: Hello.
0: Nani, it's an over.
1: Nani.
0: Can you do us a favor while we're looking and try to call that?
1: Stand by, I'm on the phone.
3: Regional
1: V66.
3: Good.
1: Yes, sir. Is fire department going to be needed or just EMS?
3: Just EMS.
1: No, thank you.

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1: 10-4.
0: We're going to have both lanes of I-10 westbound shut down. We're going to be diverting traffic to the shoulder.
1: 10-4.

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1: Wait, hold on, man. Yes.
0: Next up, Tennessee Fleet, uniform 660-353, U660-353. It's going to be 18-wheeler loaded. I'm going to give you a weight in a second. It's going to have to be heavy duty. It's completely sideways.
1: 29, Clemens is already en route. The company call.
0: Simple. Shut everything down and let them come up the wrong way whenever they get here, unless they already en route to make the flip.
1: I'm calling back, but that was about 15 minutes ago. They're probably already en route.
2: Simple, see if you can give them a call, because it's going to take a while if they try to come across the spillway. It took us that long with lights and sirens.
0: Quarter 9 desk, when you do the callback and you let them know that they're empty,

0: Are you going to the boyfriend getting first thing with 20 Peters and the Paco?
1: 47.
0: 47, it's going to be a black Nissan Rogue and a green Nissan, no injuries or road blockage.

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1: Wait.
0: Charlie, 764-280, C, 764-280, Louisiana.
1: Thank you, sir.
2: Yes, 49 and 20.
1: Go
2: ahead. DOTD call. They want to know if the railing is damaged.
1: No, it fell right on top of it.
2: Simple, thank you.

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1: So,

0: 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St. Charles unit for a single 20, R10 West 217.
1: United.
0: No, it's going to be a silver Toyota Camry and a blue or green Chevy Silverado. Nothing early.
1: Good boy.

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1: That's a copy.
0: I think there was going to be a white Kia versus a brown F-250. 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
1: And 4, I'll call JP, see if they got any other calls about it.
0: No,

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0: EJ 30s transporting driver 1 to 2 lane lakeside.
1: Cool.

0: doing the 44. What? JP advisors don't have anything further.
1: 10-4, you may do it.
0: So.
2: B-20 region over.
0: B-20.
2: All lanes I-10 west will be temporarily shut down. St. Charles comes up the wrong direction with the tow truck.
0: 10-4, 15-42.

0: P66, Vitos. The next up, Louisiana SEM tag, 210-88914. 210-88914, the white BMW X5.
1: Simple. 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
0: 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It's actually going to be at US County West at Butler, according to JP.
1: Evans.

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1: Oh,

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0: BPS 211 is going to be a JCSL unmarked Toyota Tundra versus a black RAV4. They relocate to exit 11 Alpha.
1: Tenfold.

0: did you want to say about West Bank being a first thing? It was funny, Perry and West Bank.
1: Oh, 44.
0: 44, you know, I charger versus a blue Chevy on the shoulder of the on-ramp.

0: Vi får en angle.
1: Put it on.
0: Ma'am, I'm clear off at 20. Show me 1081 for vehicle maintenance.
1: Come on.

0: V96'te ne olur?
1: Ma'am, can you start map to the 238.2? There was a vehicle with a trailer broken down on the shoulder, partially in the right lane. I was in the left lane. I couldn't get to it. You got FIs NOPD as well.
2: So,
3: map 215 for that unit. Which direction was that?
1: 10 eastbound at the 238.2.
3: Pebble.

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0: 10. Westbound traffic is going to be stopped again for them to flip this truck.
1: 10-4, 1651.

0: nova. You can put myself in B9617. Thank you.
1: So I will.
2: B6. Same traffic, man. You log me out?
1: So.

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0: 10-7.
1: So where are we going?
0: Region.

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1: V20.
0: The right lane will still be shut down till further notice. Traffic will be flowing on the left lane and left shoulder.
1: Okay, well.

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0: myself in 81107.
1: so I've gone
0: You too.

0: Gonna be naughty.
1: That's everyone.
0: How you want me to close out that 3120 I-10 West 217? Turn on if you try to come across it didn't.
1: CRTF for my last.
0: Say more, thank you.

0: Isso é original.
1: B-77.
0: Myself and B-38 are going to be 10-8 in a two-man unit. I'll be primary.
1: Okay, one more.
2: I'm going to be 10-81 for radio maintenance.

0: We just want to know what you're thinking after a single 20 preview amount.
1: 44.
0: 44. It's going to be a silver Honda CRV and a white Chevy sedan. No injuries. They really kicked his can parking lot.
1: Yeah, well,

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1: U.S. 90B at Avenue E in West Wego. It's going to be a no plate on a Chevy Silverado. Correction, Chevy Suburban. Great.
0: Oh.

0: 55 at all.
1: 55.
0: Plate that should be on this vehicle is going to be 406 Echo Quebec Bravo. That's 406 EQB. It's going to be canceled.
1: Yeah, well.

0: Bravo, se for Angela.
1: Six, one.
0: Evening, ma'am. I'm Kenny.
1: Hello. Three, one, Bravo, 55.
0: 10-7-1.
1: You're Michael Green, subject 9-11-71, blackmail, going to have a suspended class D, echo 611-5695, 611-5695, last day suspension showing 9-10-2025 for departmental action.
0: Can't avoid that.

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0: St. Charles unit just notified me of public service of a 18-wheeler. I-10 westbound around the 216 broken down. You can't tell if it's in the lane or not. Can we have map assist with that, please? Thank you, ma'am.
2: Map 214, I'll send someone out there with.
1: No, I'm thinking that.
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0: 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It's going to be LA 40 in Turnpike.
1: L-30.
0: 30, it's going to be a silver sedan and a truck and trailer. No injuries. The sedan's in the ditch. The truck and trailer's going to be at the country corner.
1: Double.

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1: No, 613.
0: 618, 10 East at the 258, you can mark it up, MAT.
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1: Before not.
0: Yes, ma'am. Show me animal patrol follow up under item number 26-204826. 26-204826. I'll be out at 718 Central Avenue, apartment 203. 718 Central Avenue, apartment 203.
1: Hello.

0: recording. Oh, sorry about that. 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
1: Go ahead with it.
0: 3, Foxtrot, Alpha, Delta, Papa. 4, Bravo, Juliet, 9. Golf, Mike, 178481. On a Ford Fiesta white in color. Let me know if they have a plate that comes back to that. Just tag at this time.
1: 10 more standby.

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1: L30.
0: Just an update for you, 20. We do have medical en route for neck and back pain.
1: Double.
0: 320
2: V49. Hey, 71.
0: On that van is coming back showing 28-494, Juliet, November, India, 494, JNI on a 2016 Ford Fiesta to Makisha Jones in a Lagarde subject.
2: 10-4, can you also copy a temp tag? 22114448. 22114448.
0: No. 49, that 10 tag not on file.
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0: Bro, what's this one doing?
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0: 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We're going to be on, Driftwood Boulevard.

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1: L6
0: there. So he's going to be a white truck, black SUV, medical en route, and on road blockage.

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1: L7.
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1: L-46.
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1: 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Titties at the 229, Owl Louisiana 198, Gold Victor Whiskey 198, DVW, I'm going to blue you.
0: 10-4.

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0: 31 says St. Charles, Unifor, and 18 with road blockage. Called in by mouth, 10 west of the 215.
1: Yeah, 10 west of 218?
0: 10 west of the 215, 18 wheeler in the right lane. Called in by map. Their lives in roadside is going to be a few hours.
1: All right, I'll be in route. You can put B60 in route.
0: Yeah, well.